very happy Sheryl Crow there. So have you ever had an unusual job? Something that people go, what? You did what? Let me know. I'll run down the list of some goofy ones coming up next. Heart Now on

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0: They had the big reunion too in 2025. It took this year off, but they're going to go back again. It's going to be like a UK, Europe tour, North American tour next year for Oasis. Champagne Supernova, Max 97.7. It's Rock and Rod. We'll check your forecast. Some Tommy Cochran, Red Rider coming up. Weird jobs. We've all had weird jobs. How strange. Some of these examples went, really? Okay. Like, this one gal said she was a roller skating waitress back in the day. Remember that when A&W or some of the drive-ins, they would come out on skates and bring your food on a tray and hang it on your window? Remember that? Yeah. Laser tag marshal. Not sure. A donut chef at Timmy's. That'd be cool. One guy, a gal, she was a repo gal. Yeah, you know, bring back cars at default and all that. Then there's that guy in the radio. Yeah, that'd be me. Sounds normal until I have to explain to actually get up at 4 o'clock in the morning, then to get paid to sit in a dark room, talk to myself, make bad dad jokes, occasionally talk to folks through the microphone. Hello? Anybody listening? No. I think maybe the Timmy's guy had a normal job. You ever have strange jobs? Love to hear from you. Text us, 705-422-0977. Any weird jobs out there?
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2: Clear to start, then partly cloudy after midnight. Fog patches developing with an overnight low of 10. Tomorrow, a mix of sun and cloud to start the day with a 30% chance for a morning or early afternoon shower. Then it's sunshine with a high 21. For Friday, sunshine continues and a high of 20 degrees.
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the best saxophone solos there, Jerry Rafferty in Baker Street. You know, I was born to be a pessimist. My blood type? Yeah, it's B negative. Platinum Blonde on Max.

0: don't think we're in Kansas anymore, Toto. There goes Africa, Max 977. Forecast of Neil Young coming up in just a second. Congrats to Mark Carney. Got that big Canadian investment summit. $500 billion in new investments coming into Canada for infrastructure. That's impressive. $500 billion coming in, and somehow a one-bedroom apartment downtown Toronto still costs the same.
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4: Clear to start, then partly cloudy after midnight. Fog patches developing with an overnight low of 10. Tomorrow, a mix of sun and cloud to start the day with a 30% chance for a morning or early afternoon shower. Then it's sunshine with a high 21. For Friday, sunshine continues and a high of 20 degrees.
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0: Max 97.7, Queen of Bowie, snapping the fingers there. Neil Young, too. I've got Trooper ready to kick off another long set from the 70s, 80s, and 90s. Waiting for the big party this weekend, Wasaga Beach Blues Fest. Are you coming out? It's going to be awesome. 3 days of great music. We got an AC/DC tribute. We got The Last Waltz on Sunday and blues all weekend long. 3 days, two stages, over 20 acts. And, of course, Max will be there. Drop by the booth, say hi, get your official sticker. I'll be there Sunday. That's my time, the man at the booth. All right, we'll see you there this weekend. Hey, it's Rockin' Rod. Thanks for the ride.
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3: Clear to start, then partly cloudy after midnight. Fog patches developing with an overnight low of 10. Tomorrow, a mix of sun and cloud to start the day with a 30% chance for a morning or early afternoon shower. Then it's sunshine with a high 21. For Friday, sunshine continues and a high of 20 degrees.
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5: Clear to start, then partly cloudy after midnight. Fog patches developing with an overnight low of 10. Tomorrow, a mix of sun and cloud to start the day with a 30% chance for a morning or early afternoon shower. Then it's sunshine with a high 21. For Friday, sunshine continues and a high of 20 degrees.
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3: Clear to start, then partly cloudy after midnight. Fog patches developing with an overnight low of 10. Tomorrow, a mix of sun and cloud to start the day with a 30% chance for a morning or early afternoon shower. Then it's sunshine with a high 21. For Friday, sunshine continues and a high of 20 degrees.
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3: Clear to start, then partly cloudy after midnight. Fog patches developing with an overnight low of 10. Tomorrow, a mix of sun and cloud to start the day with a 30% chance for a morning or early afternoon shower. Then it's sunshine with a high 21. For Friday, sunshine continues and a high of 20 degrees.
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5: Clear to start, then partly cloudy after midnight. Fog patches developing with an overnight low of 10. Tomorrow, a mix of sun and cloud to start the day with a 30% chance for a morning or early afternoon shower. Then it's sunshine with a high 21. For Friday, sunshine continues and a high of 20 degrees.
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3: Clear to start, then partly cloudy after midnight. Fog patches developing with an overnight low of 10. Tomorrow, a mix of sun and cloud to start the day with a 30% chance for a morning or early afternoon shower. Then it's sunshine with a high 21. For Friday, sunshine continues and a high of 20 degrees.
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I guess that's a boogie to live. And the second one, that's easy. That's all the many more things we have to give. 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
3: Clear to start, then partly cloudy after midnight. Fog patches developing with an overnight low of 10. Tomorrow, a mix of sun and cloud to start the day with a 30% chance for a morning or early afternoon shower. Then it's sunshine with a high 21. For Friday, sunshine continues and a high of 20 degrees.
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3: Clear to start, then partly cloudy after midnight. Fog patches developing with an overnight low of 10. Tomorrow, a mix of sun and cloud to start the day with a 30% chance for a morning or early afternoon shower. Then it's sunshine with a high 21. For Friday, sunshine continues and a high of 20 degrees.
0: 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Page 16, yearbook. Just go down here. Yeah, there it is. 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
4: Clear to start, then partly cloudy after midnight. Fog patches developing with an overnight low of 10. Tomorrow, a mix of sun and cloud to start the day with a 30% chance for a morning or early afternoon shower. Then it's sunshine with a high 21. For Friday, sunshine continues and a high of 20 degrees.
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2: Good morning, I'm Martin Vanderwood. There are intermittent outages being reported across the province for the OPP's 911 emergency line. Their non-emergency number is still operating just fine. It's 1-888-310-1122, and you can call that number if you can't get through on 911 and need urgent police response. The OPP says it's working with service providers to expedite the restoration of service. Donald Trump says he could impose heavy tariffs on the European Union if Canada becomes an associate member of the EU. But he told reporters if the alliance is made with good intentions, then it's all okay. Yesterday was not a good day for Trump. His hand-picked chair of the Federal Reserve defied him and raised interest rates in the U.S., and his speaker in the House of Representatives was forced to adjourn the session early to avoid an embarrassing vote to impeach Defense Secretary Pete Hegseth. A Barrie man was nabbed for impaired driving by Collingwood and Blue Mountains OPP earlier this week. A traffic stop in the area of Highway 26 and Grey Road 19 led to police investigating the man for impaired driving. A 27-year-old is charged with impaired and possession of cocaine. Ontario's Financial Accountability Office has come out with a grim picture of the province's financial situation. It's projecting continued multi-billion dollar deficits under Doug Ford for the rest of the decade. Ontario's total debt is expected to climb to nearly $600 billion by 2030. Despite repeated promises of a balanced budget, the Conservatives have continued to run deficits. The latest budget claims they'll balance the books in 2 years. And now, sports.
3: I'm RJ Broadhead with the morning sports. The Blue Jays salvaged one against Detroit with a 5-1 win. The Guardians defeated the White Sox, so Cleveland takes over the AL Central lead, and the White Sox drop into the final wild card spot, a game and a half ahead of the Jays. It's a day off for the Jays. They have a tough test in Texas tomorrow. The Rangers beat the Red Sox and are now tied with the Astros atop the AL West. The other teams in playoff positions getting wins were the Rays, Brewers, Cubs, Phillies, and Padres. Some news out of NHL training camps. The Jets suspended goalie Connor Hellebuck after he failed to report to camp. He wants a trade. Red Wings' Dylan Larkin also requested a trade. He's out with an upper body injury. There's no timeline for the Leafs' Max Domi after he had complications from surgery. Morgan Riley has a viral condition but is expected to be ready for the opener. Drew Doughty was named captain of the Kings. Ryan Reaves announced his retirement. And week two of the NFL starts tonight with Detroit in Buffalo. That's sports. The forecast is next.
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2: Sun and cloud today, a slight chance of morning showers, the high 21, a few clouds with fog patches overnight and a low near 11. Mainly sunny for tomorrow, the high near 20, and overcast on Saturday, the high 17.
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8 minutes after 6 o'clock. Good morning, Joe Cahill. Along again for another ride here as we roll through a Thursday. Here's Saga and Wind Him Up. 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

0: 97.7, big hits of the 70s, 80s, and 90s. Pat Benatar there, and Love is a Battlefield, 617. Good morning, Joe Cahill along, and boy, oh boy, craziness every single day when you think about the orange-headed Cheeto Man, Mr. Donald Trump, that are in the States. So RPM is over across the pond. He's going to address the European Union Parliament today. Yesterday, Trumpy says that if Canada becomes the first associate member of the European Union, it could be a hostile act. Oh, my God. If it's done with bad intentions, he says, he'll put heavy tariffs on Europe. Enough with the tariffs. Ay, ay, ay. But this is, it's laughable. This is kind of like a teenage couple, been going steady for years and years, right? And all of a sudden, he gets, like, really stupid and demanding, wants to know where she is all the time, you know, trying to be really controlling and domineering. And she finally says, you know, nah, I've had enough of this crap. I'm out of here. I'm done. Oh, really? You're nothing without me. Yeah, you get out of here. Fine. Okay, go. Go. Go. You go ahead. And then all of a sudden, she ends up, you know, dating somebody else, and he goes, well, if I can't have her, nobody can have her. This is like craziness, man. It's like we're in high school all over. Yes, this is a flashback to my high school years.
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0: All right, got a mix of sun and cloud today. Chance of some rain this morning. Highs of 21. We'll get down to 11 tonight. And then for tomorrow, the beginning of Beach Fest and the big Busaga Beach Blues Fest. We've got 20 degrees and sunshine. Currently 13 degrees at max.
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the Tigers yesterday, 1 out of 3. We're running out of time. Talk about the Jays coming up. 6:25, here's Stevie Nicks and Stand Back. 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
2: Good morning, I'm Martin Vanderwood. There are intermittent outages being reported across the province for the OPP's 911 emergency line. Their non-emergency number is still operating just fine. It's 1-888-310-1122, and you can call that number if you can't get through on 911 and need urgent police response. The OPP says it's working with service providers to expedite the restoration of service. Donald Trump says he could impose heavy tariffs on the European Union if Canada becomes an associate member of the EU. But he told reporters if the alliance is made with good intentions, then it's all okay. A Barrie man was nabbed for impaired driving by Collingwood and the Blue Mountains OPP earlier this week. A traffic stop in the area of Highway 26 and Grey Road 19 led to a police investigation. The 27-year-old is charged with impaired driving and possession of cocaine. Leaving Canada will result in lower wages and higher taxes for Albertans and a big hit to the provincial economy. That's the gist of a report by the University of Calgary, which estimates the cost to set up an independent country will be between $50 billion and $170 billion over the first 5 years. The final tally would depend on how exit negotiations go with Canada. In sports, the Blue Jays beat Detroit 5-1 and the Guardians beat the White Sox. So Cleveland takes over the AL Central lead, and Chicago is now a game and a half ahead of the Jays for the final American League wildcard spot. Week two of the NFL season starts tonight with Detroit in Buffalo. We'll check the forecast next.
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2: Sun and cloud today, a slight chance of morning showers, the high 21, a few clouds with fog patches overnight and a low near 11. Mainly sunny for tomorrow, the high near 20, and overcast on Saturday, the high 17.
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6:37. Hope you're having a good day or good start to the day. See some rain later on. 13 degrees right now. Here come the Eagles. Take it easy. Max 97.7. Good morning.

0: 77. Big hits of the 70s, 80s, and 90s. There's the Parachute Club and Love is Fire. Good morning, 644 with Joe Cahill. Yeah, remember me, Joe Cahill. Yeah, remember when we were 97.7 The Beach before, 97.7 Max? Yeah, I was that morning monkey back then. Yeah, I'm back. I don't know, I went away for a while, but I'm back. Glad to be back. Blue Jays, well, you know what? They avoided the costly sweep yesterday, but it's still not looking great for Toronto as we're heading down the stretch. The 5-1 victory, Jays over the Tigers yesterday. And our favorite pitcher, Max, we love Max. Max Scherzer, he picked up the win. 5 solid innings, allowed just the 1 run. So the Tigers were red hot. The Jays finally got one out of 3. So here's the thing, though. Cleveland, they've now jumped over the Chicago White Sox. They beat them. So Toronto is now a game and a half back of Chicago for the American League wild card spot. And no wild card tiebreaker for the Jays with Chicago. No, Chicago wins that one, hands down. Chicago, they are the man, or they're the team to catch right now. So the Jays got 9 games left. All right, they're off today. They got 3 against Texas, 3 against Baltimore, and 3 against Cincinnati. Should be no problem with Cincinnati, right? Sure, there shouldn't be a problem. However, if they don't take 2 out of 3 against both Texas and Baltimore, they're done. And done like dinner, as Tiger Williams used to say.
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0: All right, got a mix of sun and cloud today. Chance of some showers this morning, just a chance. It's kind of a little bit colder this morning, so we have some fog patches. They should be blowing out of here as well. Down to 11 degrees tonight, and tomorrow, Friday, as we kick off the Wasaga Beach Blues Fest, clearing in the morning and a high of 20 degrees with sunshine all day long. Going to be very, very nice. Right now, we are sitting at 13 degrees at Max 97.7.
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Buffalo Bills. They christened their overpriced stadium today with the Detroit Lions in town. Lions at Bills on Thursday Night Football. Here's the Rolling Stones and Under My Thumb. 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
3: Good morning, I'm Martin Vanderwood. There are intermittent outages being reported across the province for 911 service this morning. The OPP say their non-emergency line is fully operational. It's 1-888-310-1122, and you can call that number if you need urgent police response and 911 isn't working. Mark Carney addressed the European Parliament today, calling for a deeper partnership between the EU and Canada to counter powerful nations looking to push around smaller countries.
4: We are not fair-weather allies. We do not pursue zero-sum deals. Our commitment to the rule of law and our unyielding defense of human dignity, individual freedom, and democracy share the same deep roots, the same unwavering dedication.
3: Yesterday, the head of the EU called for Canada to become an associate member of the political and economic partnership between 27 European countries. A Barrie man was nabbed for impaired driving by Collingwood and Blue Mountains OPP earlier this week. A traffic stop in the area of Highway 26 and Grey Road 19 led to police investigating the man for impaired driving. A 27-year-old is charged with impaired and possession of cocaine. Ontario's Financial Accountability Office has come out with a grim picture of the province's financial situation. It's projecting continued multi-billion dollar deficits under Doug Ford for the rest of the decade. Ontario's total debt is expected to climb to nearly $600 billion by 2030. Despite repeated promises of a balanced budget, the Conservatives have continued to run deficits. The latest budget claims they'll balance the books in 2 years. And now sports.
5: I'm RJ Broadhead with the Morning Sports. The Blue Jays salvaged one against Detroit with a 5-1 win. The Guardians defeated the White Sox, so Cleveland takes over the AL Central lead, and the White Sox drop into the final wild card spot, a game and a half ahead of the Jays. It's a day off for the Jays. They have a tough test in Texas tomorrow. The Rangers beat the Red Sox and are now tied with the Astros atop the AL West. The other teams in playoff positions getting wins were the Rays, Brewers, Cubs, Phillies, and Padres. Some news out of NHL training camps. The Jets suspended goalie Connor Hellebuck after he failed to report to camp. He wants a trade. Red Wings' Dylan Larkin also requested a trade. He's out with an upper body injury. There's no timeline for the Leafs' Max Domi after he had complications from surgery. Morgan Riley has a viral condition but is expected to be ready for the opener. Drew Doughty was named captain of the Kings. Ryan Reaves announced his retirement. And week two of the NFL starts tonight with Detroit in Buffalo. That's sports. The forecast is next.
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3: Sun and clouds today, a slight chance of morning showers, the high 21, a few clouds with fog patches overnight and a low near 11. Mainly sunny for tomorrow, the high near 20, and overcast on Saturday, the high 17.
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8 minutes after 7 o'clock, but Joe Cahill, glad you're along. Costco job fair information. I got it. Yes, they're hiring. Here's Tom Cochran. Good times. Max 97.7.

0: 97.7, big hits of the 70s, 80s, and 90s. There's Beck and Devil's Haircut. I had a Devil's Haircut back in the day, called a mullet. Remember them? Yeah. 7:15, Joe Cahill here. Glad you're along. I guess you heard the news. There's a small building being built out by the roundabouts there. It's a Costco. Wasaga Beach is getting Costco. Did you hear? Yes, of course everybody knows. It's the biggest thing to hit Wasaga Beach since sand. This is huge. It's unbelievable. People are going crazy every single day posting about pictures and, oh, they got the curbs up. They got the gas bar up. Yes, it's coming. I guess, you know, end of November kind of is when they're shooting. I might have the gas bars, you know, running a little bit before then. But we got the official Costco Wasaga Beach job fair information yesterday. And just want to pass it along just in case. Now, there's going to be four different events starting Monday of next week. And they're saying you just can't just show up. Now, they are taking some limited walk-in spots. They will be available. But what you got to do first is go to costco.ca/jobs and register. And I guess they'll send an email back saying we'll slot you in for here or here. But here's what's happening. It's going to begin on Monday, September 21st, between 9 a.m. and 4 p.m. at the Wasaga Stars Arena. There in the Remax Room North, so that's going to be on Monday. On Tuesday, they'll go down the road to the Legion, the Wasaga Beach Legion, on Klondike Park. That's between 9 and 4. That's on Tuesday. And then on Wednesday and Thursday, the Costco Wasaga Beach Job Fair will be at the Bear Estate at Living Water Resorts on Harbor Street in Collingwood. That's going to be on Wednesday and Thursday of next week. But again, you got to go to costco.ca/jobs, and hopefully, you know, you'll land a nice job at the new Costco. So that'll be great. Good luck to you. We'll take a little break. Got the weather forecast and honeymoon suite coming up next.
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0: All right, mix of sun and cloud today. Highs of 21, down to 11 tonight. And we'll kick off Wasaga Beach Blues Fest with sunny skies and 20 degrees for Friday. Currently, we're sitting at 13 degrees.
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Morning Show, Kay Hill. Glad you're along on a lovely looking Thursday. Well, as long as the rain doesn't roll in, it's going to be nice. Here's Peter Frampton. 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
1: Good morning, I'm Martin Vanderwood. There are still intermittent outages being reported across the province for 911 service, but emergency officials say the service is gradually being restored. The OPP say their non-emergency line is fully operational. It's 1-888-310-1122, and you can call that number if you need urgent police response and you can't get through on 911. Mark Carney addressed the European Parliament today, calling for a deeper partnership between the EU and Canada. This came a day after the head of the EU invited Canada to become an associate member. Carney told reporters Parliament will have the final say on what a partnership will look like.
2: Yes, we will have a series of debates, I'm sure, in Parliament, relevant committees, and ultimately there will be a vote in the Canadian Parliament for the final structure of the alliance that we're working on.
1: Donald Trump said yesterday he could impose heavy tariffs on the EU if Canada becomes an associate member, but he also said if the alliance is made with good intentions, then it's okay with him. A Barrie man was nabbed for impaired driving by Collingwood and Blue Mountains OPP earlier this week. A traffic stop in the area of Highway 26 and Grey Road 19 led to a police investigation. A 27-year-old is charged with impaired and possession of cocaine. In sports, the Blue Jays beat Detroit 5-1. The Guardians beat the White Sox, so Cleveland takes over the AL Central lead, and Chicago is now a game and a half ahead of the Jays for the final wildcard spot. Week 2 of the NFL season starts tonight with Detroit in Buffalo. We'll check the forecast next.
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1: Sun and clouds today, a slight chance of morning showers, the high 21, a few clouds with fog patches overnight and a low near 11. Mainly sunny for tomorrow, the high near 20, and overcast on Saturday, the high 17.
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Show Cahill along on a beautiful looking Thursday. We're going to talk about this Spider-Man movie. Man, it's doing gangbusters at the box office. That's coming up after the Guess Who, No Sugar Tonight. Max 97.7, good morning.

0: me. Oh, I hope not. Quarter to 8 o'clock, Joe K. Hello, Long. And a nice looking day. We're going to have full weather forecast coming up in a sec. But yeah, looking nice right now. Could see some rain, but it's going to clear out. Going to be a nice day. Have you been to the show lately? That's what we used to call going to the movies. Hey, we're going to the show today. You want to go to the show, honey? Come on, let's go to the show. Spider-Man, Brand New Day. Highest grossing film of all time domestically, that's U.S. and Canada. It officially eclipsed Star Wars, The Force Awakens, the other day. It's racked up $937 million. Crazy. This movie is rewriting every box office record. It's nuts. It had the highest opening weekend ever of $360 million. It was number one for like 6 weeks in a row. Quickest to get to 900 million in just like 36 days. So just over a month, it's made almost a billion. It's going to hit a billion. Well, it has, if you look at worldwide, this movie has amassed $2.45 billion globally. Wow, that's crazy. For a movie about a spider biting a guy. Remember the old Spider-Man, that's how old I am. I remember the old Spider-Man cartoon TV series. You know, the Canadian one with the real choppy animation and Paul Soles doing Peter Parker. Yeah, that's how old I am, and that's crazy. I just can't believe $937 million. That's just Canada and the U.S. Well, congratulations to Spider-Man. We'll take a little break. Yeah, the weather and the hip coming up next. Hang in.
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0: All right, got a mix of sun and cloud today. Highs of 21. Could see some rain. Small chance. Down to 11 degrees tonight and up to 20 degrees and sunshine for Friday. Currently 13 at max.
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7:53, Joe Cahill with you on a beautiful looking Thursday. Guess you heard about Billy Joel. He's doing okay, but says all those concerts were causing damage to his brain nerves. Had brain surgery, convalescing. Godspeed for Billy Joel. Here's the piano man himself, Max. 97.7, good morning.

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1: Good morning, I'm Martin Vanderwood. There are intermittent outages being reported across the province for 911 service this morning. The OPP say their non-emergency line is fully operational. It's 1-888-310-1122, and you can call that number if you need urgent police response and 911 isn't working. Mark Carney addressed the European Parliament today, calling for a deeper partnership between the EU and Canada to counter powerful nations looking to push around smaller countries.
2: We are not fair-weather allies. We do not pursue zero-sum deals. Our commitment to the rule of law and our unyielding defense of human dignity, individual freedom, and democracies share the same deep roots, the same unwavering dedication.
1: Yesterday, the head of the EU called for Canada to become an associate member of the political and economic partnership between 27 European countries. A Barrie man was nabbed for impaired driving by Collingwood and Blue Mountains OPP earlier this week. A traffic stop in the area of Highway 26 and Grey Road 19 led to police investigating the man for impaired driving. A 27-year-old is charged with impaired and possession of cocaine. Ontario's Financial Accountability Office has come out with a grim picture of the province's financial situation. It's projecting continued multi-billion dollar deficits under Doug Ford for the rest of the decade. Ontario's total debt is expected to climb to nearly $600 billion by 2030. Despite repeated promises of a balanced budget, the Conservatives have continued to run deficits. The latest budget claims they'll balance the books in 2 years. And now sports.
3: I'm RJ Broadhead with the Morning Sports. The Blue Jays salvaged one against Detroit with a 5-1 win. The Guardians defeated the White Sox, so Cleveland takes over the AL Central lead, and the White Sox drop into the final wild card spot a game and a half ahead of the Jays. It's a day off for the Jays. They have a tough test in Texas tomorrow. The Rangers beat the Red Sox and are now tied with the Astros atop the AL West. The other teams in playoff positions getting wins were the Rays, Brewers, Cubs, Phillies, and Padres. Some news out of NHL training camps. The Jets suspended goalie Connor Hellebuck after he failed to report to camp. He wants a trade. Red Wings' Dylan Larkin also requested a trade. He's out with an upper body injury. There's no timeline for the Leafs' Max Domi after he had complications from surgery. Morgan Riley has a viral condition but is expected to be ready for the opener. Drew Doughty was named captain of the Kings. Ryan Reaves announced his retirement. And week two of the NFL starts tonight with Detroit in Buffalo. That's sports. The forecast is next.
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1: Sun and clouds today, a slight chance of morning showers, the high 21, a few clouds with fog patches overnight and a low near 11. Mainly sunny for tomorrow, the high near 20, and overcast on Saturday, the high 17.
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play the best of the 70s, 80s, and 90s. And when we say we're playing the best, we're not messing around here. I mean, we're not doing this. This isn't some sort of game, you know. This is serious business. We've got a lot of fun to have, and we've got to get to it, okay? So let's stop messing around. 97.7, Max FM.

0: 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Can't wait. It kicks off tomorrow. Going to be a great time. Weather's looking pretty good right now. Let's see now. We got AC/DC tribute Thunderstruck playing on Friday, and the weekend will close out on Sunday evening with The Last Waltz, a musical celebration of the band. And these guys are insanely talented. They're celebrating the 50th anniversary of the band's final concert back in 1976. And all-star lineup, including Levon Helm's godson, Jerome. He's on the drums and vocals. So going to be a great time this weekend at the Wasaga Beach Stonebridge Blues Fest. Lots of great bands there, including James Legere, LMT Connection, The Mudman, my cousin Mike. 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
0: Well, cloudy skies right now. We could see some sun later on this afternoon. Highs of 21 degrees, down to 11 tonight. Clearing on Friday with a high of 20 and full-on sun. It's 13 right now at Max.
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1: Good morning, I'm Martin Vanderwood. There are still intermittent outages being reported across the province for 911 service, but emergency officials say the service is gradually being restored. The OPP say their non-emergency line is fully operational. It's 1-888-310-1122, and you can call that number if you need urgent police response and you can't get through on 911. Mark Carney addressed the European Parliament today, calling for a deeper partnership between the EU and Canada. This came a day after the head of the EU invited Canada to become an associate member. Carney told reporters Parliament will have the final say on what a partnership will look like.
2: Yes, we will have a series of debates, I'm sure, in Parliament, relevant committees, and ultimately there will be a vote in the Canadian Parliament for the final structure of the alliance that we're working on.
1: Donald Trump said yesterday he could impose heavy tariffs on the EU if Canada becomes an associate member, but he also said if the alliance is made with good intentions, then it's okay with him. A Barrie man was nabbed for impaired driving by Collingwood and Blue Mountains OPP earlier this week. A traffic stop in the area of Highway 26 and Grey Road 19 led to a police investigation. A 27-year-old is charged with impaired and possession of cocaine. In sports, the Blue Jays beat Detroit 5-1. The Guardians beat the White Sox, so Cleveland takes over the AL Central lead, and Chicago is now a game and a half ahead of the Jays for the final wild card spot. Week 2 of the NFL season starts tonight with Detroit in Buffalo. We'll check the forecast next.
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1: Sun and cloud today, a slight chance of morning showers, the high 21, a few clouds with fog patches overnight and a low near 11. Mainly sunny for tomorrow, the high near 20, and overcast on Saturday, the high 17.
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0: 97.7. Big hits of the 70s, 80s, and 90s. Kim Mitchell going for a soda. Quarter to 9 o'clock with Joe Cahill. Glad you're along. Some people come up to me all the time. They go, Joe, what's the biggest thing that's happening in Wasaga Beach these days? And I got to think for a second. I go, well, it's the rebuilding of the main end. Yeah, it's kind of big. The high school's going in. Yeah, that's pretty big, too. But they pale in comparison, ladies and gentlemen, to the brand new Costco going in. You know where it is, right across from the casino, roundabout area. You know where it is. Apparently, it's being built right now. Have you seen it? Of course you've seen it. Oh, my God. This is the biggest thing to hit Wasaga Beach since the invention of sand. So it's going to be huge. It's going to be great. End of November-ish. That's where they're thinking. Maybe it'll be open just in time for Christmas. But I do have the official Costco Wasaga Beach job fair information. You want a job at the new Costco? Maybe you can throw my name around. Maybe it'll help. Maybe it won't. Now, what you got to do is you got to go online to costco.ca/jobs. There are going to be some limited walk-in spots available, but you kind of have to make an appointment. Okay, so go to the website. The first job fair is going to be on Monday between 9 and 4 at the Wasaga Stars Arena in the Remax Room North. On Tuesday, it's going to be over at the Legion, the Wasaga Beach Legion on Klondike Park. And on Wednesday and Thursday, they move to Collingwood. Both days, they'll be at Bear Estate at the Living Water Resort on Harbor Street in Collingwood. But yeah, go to the website. You got to go there. 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And maybe you'll get a job at the new Costco. Pretty cool, huh? All right, we'll take a little break. Full weather forecast. And we got Janet Jackson on the way. Yeah.
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0: All right, mix of sun and cloud today. May get some rain today. Maybe not. I don't know. Highs of 21. down to 11 tonight, and sunshine and 20 for Friday. Currently sitting at 14 degrees at Max.
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So Triumph is going back out on the road. Triumph, yeah, they're going back out on the road in November, continuing their reunion tour. And these guys will be opening again for them. It's April Wine. There's a sign of the Gypsy Queen. Good morning from

3 minutes after 9 o'clock on a bit of an overcast start to the day. Highs of 21. Here's Rush. Closer to the Heart. 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

0: 97.7, big hits of the 70s, 80s, and 90s. I got the power. It's 17 minutes after 9 o'clock. Joe Cahill along. And boy, oh boy, we're next week. Is it fall? Is that the day? I'm not sure. It's coming. I do like this time of year because it's the time of year for the annual GNE. Yeah, the GNE is on its way. The Collingwood Agricultural Society presents the 169th annual Great Northern Exhibition. 169 years, unbelievable. This year's theme for the X is country roots and country boots. Lots of great exhibits. Got the animal competitions, the midway, and there's the demo derby, the lumberjack show, the antique tractor parade. Lots of live music. It's all kicking off next Friday, September 25th, 26th. And the 27th, okay? You can grab a day pass or a 3-day adult weekend pass for only $35. And if you want the full weekend schedule, you can just go to greatnorthernx.com. And you know what? I got a 4-pack of passes to give away right now. Give me a holler. Give me a call. 705-422-0977. Give me a phone call, and I'm going to give out the passes to caller number 9, and you win a pair of family pack of 4 passes to the Great Northern X coming up. Give me a holler right now, and we'll be back soon. Yeah.
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2: Sun and cloud today, a slight chance of morning showers, the high 21, a few clouds with fog patches overnight and a low near 11. Mainly sunny for tomorrow, the high near 20, and overcast on Saturday, the high 17.
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an associate member of the EU. Meantime, Donald Trump's all jealous. You can't do that. He's like a jilted lover, eh? Sorry, we're seeing other people now. Didn't know we needed your permission. I love it. There's a lover boy. The kid is hot tonight. Max 97.7. 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Mark.

0: Myself, Joe Cahill at 9:39. Glad you're along. And our favorite Max in this neck of the woods is Max Scherzer. Did you see him yesterday with the Blue Jays? Yeah, the old guy, he picked up the victory. Five strong innings as the Jays beat the Tigers 5-1. Whew. Finally got one out of three against the Tigers. So Jays currently a game and a half back of that final wild card spot. And now it's with the Chicago White Sox ahead of the Jays. The Baltimore Orioles, they're still in the thick of things. So are the Texas Rangers. Cleveland has now jumped ahead of Chicago. So they got a playoff spot right now. But for the final wild card, Jays, a game and a half back. And so Toronto's off today. And then tomorrow, it's three games with Texas, then three with Baltimore, and then three with Cincinnati. Should be able to take Cincy. No, you'd figure. But they got to take two out of three these next two series, or we're done. Done like dinner.
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5: Sun and clouds today, a slight chance of morning showers, the high 21, a few clouds with fog patches overnight and a low near 11. Mainly sunny for tomorrow, the high near 20, and overcast on Saturday, the high 17.
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0: 97.7. Big heads of the 70s, 80s, and 90s. Pat Benatar and We Belong. 9 minutes to 10 o'clock. Joe Cahill wrapping things up. Oh, just before I go, want to let you know, the Costco folks are going to be here, actually, in our parking lot. They're going to be here after 11 o'clock this morning. If you, you're looking at maybe getting a Costco membership, you want to talk to them about the big location opening soon. They're going to be here, actually, just after 11 o'clock this morning. So come on by and check things out. All right, so I'm out of here. We'll do it again tomorrow, Lord willing. Have a great day, everybody. We'll see you tomorrow.
1: What do you think they'll be when they grow up?
2: Not sure. I just want Charlotte to be ready for whatever career she chooses.
1: Good thing the government's going back to basics with what kids are learning.
2: Like math, science, and literacy?
1: Exactly. And they're putting more money than ever into schools and classrooms.
2: So they're ready to tackle any career. Nice.
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1: This is a throwdown, a showdown. Hell no, I can't slow down. It's gonna go.

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1: Sun and clouds today. A slight chance of morning showers. The high 21. A few clouds with fog patches overnight and a low near 11. Mainly sunny for tomorrow. The high near 20 and overcast on Saturday. The high 17.
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1: Sun and cloud today, a slight chance of morning showers, the high 21. A few clouds with fog patches overnight and a low near 11. Mainly sunny for tomorrow, the high near 20. And overcast on Saturday, the high 17.
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1: Sun and clouds today. A slight chance of morning showers. The high 21. A few clouds with fog patches overnight and a low near 11. Mainly sunny for tomorrow. The high near 20. And overcast on Saturday. The high 17.
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9: Sun and clouds today. A slight chance of morning showers. The high 21. A few clouds with fog patches over.

0: tonight at a low near 11. Mainly sunny for tomorrow, the high near 20. And overcast on Saturday, the high 17.
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0: 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I know, it gets tiring hearing so many good songs in a row. 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On Max.
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1: Good afternoon. I'm Martin Vanderwood. It looks like 911 service across the province is back to normal. Around 4 this morning, the OPP noticed intermittent outages. Bell confirms it detected a problem around that time and switched to a backup system while technicians went after the issue. They're still trying to determine exactly what happened, but service has largely returned to normal. Mark Carney addressed the European Parliament today, calling for a deeper partnership between the EU and Canada. He told EU lawmakers Canada is not a fair-weather ally and does not pursue zero-sum deals. Later, he said that any alliance must meet the needs of both Europe and Canada.
2: We are looking for partnerships that are complementary, that reinforce our sovereignty. And that's what is on offer here. And Canadians are united that nobody is going to tell us what language we speak. No one is going to dictate our culture or with whom we can strike agreements internationally.
1: Donald Trump said yesterday he would impose heavy tariffs on Europe if he thinks the partnership is hostile. But he also told reporters if the alliance is made with good intentions, then it's okay with him. 5 trucks were ordered off the road yesterday during a commercial vehicle inspection blitz in Collingwood. OPP officers and personnel from the Transportation Ministry checked 20 vehicles and found the 5 had major safety problems. In addition, 3 drivers were found to be improperly licensed. More than 30 charges were issued along with a bunch of warnings. Barrie police are warning about an investment scam after a man lost close to $100,000. The victim answered an ad on social media about the opportunity to invest in foreign currency, gold and silver. The initial outlay was small, and within a few weeks, the man received what appeared to be a decent profit. He was then convinced to invest more. The use of cryptocurrency was introduced, and police say that makes it much harder to recover stolen money. Manitoba is staying on daylight time year-round. Premier Wab Kanew says the clocks will not go back on November 1st. Manitoba joins BC, Yukon, Northwest Territories, Alberta, and Saskatchewan in ditching the twice-a-year time switch. In sports, week 2 of the NFL season kicks off tonight as the Buffalo Bills host the Detroit Lions. The Blue Jays are off today before starting a series in Texas tomorrow. Toronto trails the White Sox by a game and a half for an AL wildcard spot. That's news and sports. The forecast is next.
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1: A mix of sun and cloud this afternoon. Temperatures around 21. A few clouds with patchy fog tonight and a low near 11. Mainly sunny tomorrow, the high near 20. And overcast for Saturday, the high 17.
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0: Fleetwood Mac and Landslide on Max 97.7. It's Sarah Carmichael. Good afternoon. It is Thursday, September 17th, and that means it is game day for the Mike Jackson Collingwood Blues. They're going to be hosting the Aurora Tigers at the Eddie Bush. Puck drops at 7. Thank you to Speedy Glass Collingwood for being their official game day partner all season long. And, of course, you can buy your tickets ahead of time through Ticket Pro. They do have a FAM game day package, which includes 2 adult tickets, 2 kids tickets for $50. You only can buy those online through Ticket Pro, and the promo ends when the doors open an hour before puck drop at 6 o'clock. Again, that's online only, so check it out at Ticket Pro. They also have a game coming up tomorrow evening, again at home. If you are interested in getting details about that, check out their Facebook page. And also, check out the Blue Yeti Oreo that they have for sale at the concession, thanks to Mr. Norm's nephew. I loves me a sweet ice cream treat, so I'll definitely give that a try. Definitely hope to see a nice full arena tonight. Good luck to the boys. Go Blues, go!
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2: A mix of sun and cloud this afternoon. Temperatures around 21. A few clouds with patchy fog tonight. The low near 11. Mainly sunny tomorrow. The high near 20. And overcast for Saturday. The high 17.
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This next group going to be touring through Owen Sound. October 8th, they have a show at the Harry Lumley Bayshore. 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

0: Robbie Robertson, Somewhere Down the Crazy River on Max 97.7. I'm Sarah Carmichael, and it looks like as Canadian brands are searching for ways to differentiate themselves in a crowded retail marketplace, Tim Hortons is going to be teaming up with WestJet starting November 30th. The special in-flight brew from Timmy's will be available on board the airline's flights as part of a partnership between the two brands that will later include a loyalty program collaboration dubbed the Flight Roast. Tim Hortons says the coffee features a unique blend specifically designed for passengers' taste buds at high altitudes. The chief marketing officer called it distinct from the original and dark roast blends that customers are used to drinking at their restaurants. Now, the second leg of this partnership will begin in 2027 when WestJet Rewards and Tim Hortons Rewards will be able to link to the account to earn points from both programs when they make eligible purchases at Tim Hortons. The companies said account linking will also unlock exclusive offers and promotions. Additional details regarding the partnership and member benefits will be announced closer to the rollout, which is likely about a year away.
1: They say you shouldn't waste food, but if you have to throw it out, it should go in the green cart.
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5: A mix of sun and cloud this afternoon. Temperatures around 21. A few clouds with patchy fog tonight and a low near 11. Mainly sunny tomorrow, the high near 20. And overcast for Saturday, the high 17.
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2: 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And starting a new show, that's kind of like a blind date, right? Yeah. 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I don't even know you anymore. 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Don't make suggestions since you enjoyed True Blood. Here's some other shows. 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

Have you spin me around on Max 97.7, playing the big hits of the 70s, 80s, and 90s. The Great Northern Exhibition is coming up next weekend. Are you excited? I hope so. It is

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0: that he underwent a brain surgery to treat a condition that he was diagnosed with last year, but the 77-year-old singer says he is doing just fine. That is Billy Joel, Uptown Girl on Max 97.7. I'm Sarah Carmichael. Coming up next week, it is the Great Northern X. This is running September 25th, 26th, and 27th at the fairgrounds. It's been going on since 1855. They've got entertainment. They've got a demo derby. They've also got exhibits and food and different vendors. It's so much fun. 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
2: A mix of sun and cloud this afternoon. Temperatures around 21. A few clouds with patchy fog tonight. The low near 11. Mainly sunny tomorrow. The high near 20. And overcast for Saturday. The high 17.
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a Moon on Max 97.7, playing the big hits of the 70s, 80s, and 90s. Coming up Saturday, the downtown Collingwood Farmers Market is going to be up and running from 8 to 1 Pine Street parking lot at the corner of 2nd and Pine. This week at the booth for Collingwood, there's going to be town staff members of the OPP Detachment Board talking about e-bikes and safety and policing services. So be sure to stop by and say hi.

0: 97.7. I'm Sarah. This past weekend, there was a lot of emotion after nearly 6 years away from the concert stage. Celine Dion returned as the Quebec superstar opened her show in front of 33,000 people in an arena outside of Paris as she started her residency, which includes 26 total performances. So she's got 5 weeks between now and October, and then she'll be back in May for another 10 shows to complete their residency. As you can imagine, people from all over the world, including Canada, traveled to Paris to see her during this 2.5 hour performance that began about 40 minutes late. Though she did revisit her career, some of her biggest hits, including My Heart Will Go On. She performed powerful vocal performances throughout the night, despite the health challenges that she has faced. Now, her last tour was canceled in 2020 due to COVID. And in 2022, she revealed that she was suffering from something called stiff person syndrome, which is an autoimmune disease, very rare, that prevented her from returning to the stage at the time. Now, a number of celebrities attended the performance on Saturday night, including former U.S. First Lady Michelle Obama.
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12: A mix of sun and cloud this afternoon. Temperatures around 21. A few clouds with patchy fog tonight and a low near 11. Mainly sunny tomorrow, the high near 20. And overcast for Saturday, the high 17.
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0: 80s and 90s. It's Sarah Carmichael this Saturday. It is the Collingwood Art Crawl. Definitely check out collingwoodartcrawl.com to get a list of participating artists and musicians and locations. This will run from 4 to 8, I believe. There is a great opportunity to take in some fantastic performances like the Circus Company, the Fleetwood Dance Center. There's going to be a poetry tent at Creative Simcoe Street. There's also a live action clay throwing with Hello Pottery. Pretty River Academy is having an art zone in Tremont Square. The list goes on. It's going to be a fantastic time spent in the downtown area. And again, this is Saturday from 4 to 8. It is free. It is self-guided. And all the details are on their website, collingwoodartcrawl.com.
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Go Blind on Max 97.7, playing the big hits of the 70s, 80s, and 90s. A new study says that 6 minutes of reading a day will lower your stress, result in more empathy, and reduce loneliness in adults. Older adults who read on a regular basis appear to face a lower risk of dementia and slower cognitive decline. So, if it's been a while since you picked up a book, consider this a motivation and a reminder that just how important it is. It's also a very, very affordable hobby. In fact, if you go to the library, it's free. You can get a library card for no cost and then take the books and read them.

0: If you've got a touch of the Saturday Night Fever, take two of these, drink lots of water, and don't join Scientology. Let Max take care of you. We'll take care of you. Come to us. Come. Warm yourself in our bosom.
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0: Kryptonite on Max 97.7. I'm Sarah. Coming up this weekend, it is the Stonebridge Wasaga Beach Blues. In fact, it starts tomorrow. It runs through Sunday. Some of the best blues artists around are going to be here, including the Mackenzie Blues Band, the Mudmen, Joe Murphy, the Mike McCarthy Band. The list goes on. Visit wasagabeachblues.com for your full look at the lineup and tickets.
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2: A mix of sun and cloud this afternoon. Temperatures around 21. A few clouds with patchy fog tonight and a low near 11. Mainly sunny tomorrow, the high near 20. And overcast for Saturday, the high 17.
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Max 97.7 playing the big hits of the 70s, 80s, and 90s. The Bruce County International Plowing Match and Rural Expo is actually coming up next week. It's going to be going for several days. And I

0: hard to resist dancing to that. Lionel Richie all night long on Max 97.7. I'm Sarah. The Bruce County International Plowing Match and Rural Expo is going to be starting on Tuesday, running through Saturday. It's actually happening in Walkerton. And if you're interested, you can buy your tickets ahead of time. 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
6: A mix of sun and cloud this afternoon. Temperatures around 21. A few clouds with patchy fog tonight and a low near 11. Mainly sunny tomorrow, the high near 20. And overcast for Saturday, the high 17.
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0: Katrina and the Waves, Walking on Sunshine on Max 97.7, playing the big hits of the 70s, 80s, and 90s. It's Sarah Carmichael. A reminder that Georgian Triangle Humane Society has chosen olive, spruce, and timber as their pets of the week. These are all adorable puppies that are looking for forever homes. They are 5 months old, and they're learning about the world around them, relying on their humans to help them figure it out. And if you want to be a part of that and perhaps adopt one, go to gths.ca or call them. 705-445-5204. Now, coming up next Friday, September 25th, it's going to be an extra special Yappy Hour at Side Launch as they are inviting GTHS alumni. That's right. Any pets that have been adopted from GTHS, you are invited to bring them to Side Launch for a little reunion with the families, the volunteers, and the staff. Now, this will run from 4 until 6. Also, a portion of every pour will go to the puppies and kitties at GTHS. There will be pup cups, photo ops, live music, and great food, all in support of the Georgian Triangle Humane Society. Go to their Facebook page for more details. I hope you're able to stick around. We got Rob coming in after 3 o'clock, and Rod will be in after that. I'll be back tomorrow at noon. Drive safe, take care, and tell your dog I said hi.
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The Bengals, Manic Monday on Max 97.7, the big hits of the 70s, 80s, and 90s. Good Thursday afternoon, Rob Matice along with you. The sun is trying to shine. Pretty decent day outside today. Not too hot, not too cold. I'll take it. Music news later on this hour. Metallica is in music news, sort of. It's an interesting story. Social media status of the day is lined up as well. Black Crowes are on the way first. Let's start things off with Chilliwack, shall we? My Girl on Max.

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1: We have some things to give away. 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But if you want to go, I have a family four-pack of passes to give away right now. Joe did some this morning. Sarah did some just after lunch. I'm going to do some now. So if you want to go, take the wee kids. It's a family four-pack. So just text me now, 705-422-0977. 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What's the acronym for the Great Northern Exhibition? 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
3: A mix of sun and cloud this afternoon. Temperatures around 21. A few clouds with patchy fog tonight and a low near 11. Mainly sunny tomorrow, the high near 20. And overcast for Saturday, the high 17.
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Apparently, the magic is free. Paradise Sky is Max Webster on Max 97.7, the big hits of the 70s, 80s, and 90s. John Carpenter, you may remember him from Halloween and The Thing movies. He wants to work with Metallica. And he's not getting any younger. Got that story coming up in music news, social media status of the day as well. First, Falco and a rare tune. You don't hear this very much. Rock Me Amadeus on Max.

If the fresh section smells a little funky, you think the other guys have peaked? Or just don't think it's cool not to know how to spell? You can count on us.

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1: Just one story for you in music news today. John Carpenter, he's the filmmaker behind Halloween and The Thing and a bunch of others. He wants to make a Metallica music video. He's 78 years old. He became a fan of the band after his kids introduced him to their music via 1991's Enter Sandman. A ton of people jumped on the Metallica boat for that, me included, I'll be honest. He said he totally directed a music video for Metallica. If they asked me, all they have to do is ask.

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5: Max 97.7 weather.
6: A mix of sun and cloud this afternoon. Temperatures around 21. A few clouds with patchy fog tonight. A low near 11. Mainly sunny tomorrow. The high near 20. And overcast for Saturday. The high 17.
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2: Good afternoon. I'm Susan Meredith. Prime Minister Mark Carney addressed the European Parliament today, calling for a deeper partnership between the EU and Canada to counter powerful nations looking to push around smaller countries.
3: We are pursuing resilience so no one can control our open markets, impair our sovereignty, threaten our territorial integrity, or undermine our freedoms, our democracies, our rule of law.
2: Yesterday, the head of the EU called for Canada to become an associate member of the political and economic partnership between 27 European countries. Tamara Leach, one of the key organizers of the 2022 Freedom Convoy, has had her request to travel internationally while on house arrest denied by an Ontario court today. Earlier this summer, Leach applied to the court for permission to go on a Caribbean cruise for her job at Rebel News, and she wanted to visit the White House. Leach was found guilty in April of 2025 of mischief and other offenses for her role in organizing and sustaining the 2022 event that paralyzed downtown Ottawa for nearly a month. Police have arrested and charged an Alliston resident following a child sexual exploitation investigation. OPP executed a warrant at an Alliston residence on September 10th and seized several electronic devices. The 58-year-old man faces several criminal charges, including two counts of making and three counts of possessing child sexual abuse materials, as well as two counts of agree to commit a sexual offense against a child. He's in custody until he makes a court appearance tomorrow in Barrie. The town of Collingwood has reopened the Centennial Pool, having completed a series of maintenance upgrades and improvements during its annual closure. Work included extensive cleaning and painting throughout, renovations in the change rooms and washrooms, as well as a refresh to the lobby thanks to a $5,000 donation from the Georgian-based Squallmasters Swim Organization toward new furniture. Fall swim lesson registration opens September 22nd for residents and September 24th for non-residents. In sports, week two of the NFL season kicks off tonight as the Buffalo Bills host the Detroit Lions. The Jays are off today before starting a series in Texas tomorrow. Toronto trails the White Sox by a game and a half for an AL wildcard spot. That's news and sports. The forecast is next.
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2: Clear tonight with a low of 11 degrees. Tomorrow, sunshine with a high of 18. For the weekend, Saturday, increasing clouds with the high steady at 18. And on Sunday, it'll be cloudy with a high of 19.
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Peter Gabriel, In Your Eyes on Max 97.7. The biggest hits of the 70s, 80s, and 90s. Rob Matice with you just after 4 o'clock. Not a bad Thursday outside. Coming up this hour, we're going to take a look at today's news briefs. We call it Rob's Briefs. Plus, interview with Sue Nicholson from the Collingwood Downtown BIA. Fashion Week is upon us. She's going to tell us all those details. That's coming up a little bit later on.

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3: A mix of sun and cloud this afternoon. Temperatures around 21. A few clouds with patchy fog tonight. A low near 11. Mainly sunny tomorrow. The high near 20. And overcast for Saturday. The high 17.
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Fashion Week is upon us next week. Sue Nicholson from the Collingwood Downtown BIA will be with us very shortly to give us all those details. Today's headlines coming up as well. Here's Guns N' Roses, a little band you may have heard of. Sweet Child O' Mine on Max 97.7.

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1: I have in the studio now with me Sue Nicholson from the Collingwood BIA. Hello, Sue.
2: Hello, and how are you?
1: I'm doing fantastic. You have an annual event coming up next week, Collingwood Fashion Week.
2: Yes, it's September 21st to 25th, so running Monday to Friday, full of amazing fashion shows, trunk shows, sippin' shops, lots of entertaining. We start off with our launch at the new restaurant Bacato, close to the waterfront.
1: Yeah.
2: And then on Friday, we're at the Simcoe Street Theater as the finale, and we have CBC fashion journalist Deidre Kelly, who will be talking about the impact of the Beatles on fashion throughout the decades.
1: That's fascinating. And they certainly had an impact.
2: They certainly did, yes. And she's done a lot of research on this. I think she's due to release a new book about the same topic. And she's just a wealth of knowledge. So it'll be a really interesting presentation. And lots of Beatles music, of course, to accompany it.
1: That sounds pretty cool. What else can people expect kind of throughout the week?
2: Well, we have fashion shows that are happening in art galleries. We have fashion shows that are happening at food markets. So there's Bishops are doing their fashion show again at Gordon's,
1: nice.
2: Which is at the corner of Human here in Ontario. And then we have special offers, sippin' shops. We have color workshops. We have sessions where you can learn how to fit your denim jeans properly. So lots of interesting sessions to attend. Most of them are free. There are some ticketed events, and they're all on, details about that are all on our website, CollingwoodFashionWeek.com. 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And DC Taylor Jewelers, which is one of our businesses in downtown, have sponsored both the launch and the finale night.
1: That is fantastic. Sounds like a very busy week.
2: It is a very busy week.
1: That website, again, is CollingwoodFashionWeek.com. There is some ticketed events, like Sue mentioned, but generally it's free. And
2: lots of free.
1: The whole list, the whole schedule is on that website.
2: It certainly is.
1: That's where you want to go to check things out. Sue Nicholson from the Collingwood Downtown BIA, thanks for coming in.
2: Thank you so much for the opportunity.
3: 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And with government support, they get paid while they train, so they

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5: A mix of sun and cloud this afternoon. Temperatures around 21. A few clouds with patchy fog tonight and a low near 11. Mainly sunny tomorrow, the high near 20. And overcast for Saturday, the high 17.
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1: The National Toy Hall of Fame nominees have been announced. My favorite toy, Hasbro's My Little Tattoo Shop. 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
1: 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That's exactly why every day I volunteer to be the first guy out of the office. Actually, it's more like I volunteer to be the last guy out of the office.
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1: Good afternoon, I'm Susan Meredith. Prime Minister Mark Carney addressed the European Parliament today, calling for a deeper partnership between the EU and Canada to counter powerful nations looking to push around smaller countries.
2: We are pursuing resilience so no one can control our open markets, impair our sovereignty, threaten our territorial integrity, or undermine our freedoms, our democracies, our rule of law.
1: Yesterday, the head of the EU called for Canada to become an associate member of the political and economic partnership between 27 European countries. The Toronto Police corruption investigation has proven to be bigger than first reported. Thanks to now unsealed court documents, there are explosive allegations of drug dealing among officers, organized crime links, bribery, misuse of police databases, assassination plans, illegal funds to protect illegal cannabis dispensaries and erotic massage parlors that they plan to open, and the selling of police uniforms, to name a few. An ITO, or information to obtain, filed by a coalition of media, including the Toronto Star, led to the unsealing of the documents today. Tamara Leach, one of the key organizers of the 2022 Freedom Convoy, has had a request to travel internationally and visit the White House while on house arrest denied by an Ontario court. Earlier this summer, Leach applied to the court for permission to go on a Caribbean cruise for her job at Rebel News and to stop by the White House. Leach was found guilty in April 2025 of mischief and other offenses for her role in organizing and sustaining the 2022 event that paralyzed downtown Ottawa for nearly a month. Southern Georgian Bay OPP have charged a 17-year-old from Tiny Township following an investigation into an online threat made to a Midland school today. The youth faces charges of uttering threats for dangerous purpose and possession of weapons for dangerous purpose. OPP say the incident is an isolated one with no broader concern for public safety. In sports, week two of the NFL season kicks off tonight as the Buffalo Bills host the Detroit Lions. The Jays are off today before starting a series in Texas tomorrow. Toronto trails the White Sox by a game and a half for an AL wildcard spot. That's news and sports. The forecast is next.
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1: Clear tonight with a low of 11 degrees. Tomorrow, sunshine with a high of 18. For the weekend, Saturday, increasing clouds with the high steady at 18. And on Sunday, it'll be cloudy with a high of 19.
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Rush and Tom Sawyer on Max 97.7, the biggest hits of the 70s, 80s, and 90s, just after 5 o'clock. Rob Matthijs with you till 6. What the fact? Got some random trivia coming up this hour. Milli Vanilli. Remember those dudes? They're on the way. Here's Elton John on Max.

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3: A mix of sun and cloud this afternoon. Temperatures around 21. A few clouds with patchy fog tonight. The low near 11. Mainly sunny tomorrow. The high near 20. And overcast for Saturday. The high 17.
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1: It's random trivia time. 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Coffee is most effective if consumed between 9:30 and 11:30 a.m. Sometimes mine lasts into the afternoon. Is that bad? 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More coffee. 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Like a date. What the fact? The Chinese census has a 2% margin of error. 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Kind of a swing there. What the fact? Last one. 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
7: A mix of sun and cloud this afternoon. Temperatures around 21. A few clouds with patchy fog tonight. A low near 11. Mainly sunny tomorrow. The high near 20. And overcast for Saturday. The high 17.
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0: the Northern Pikes Teenland on Max 97.7, the big hits of the 70s, 80s, and 90s. My name is Rob Matice. I am just about out of here. In fact, tomorrow afternoon, I'll be set up at the Stonebridge-Wasaga Beach Blues Fest. So Rod will be doing my show tomorrow. I'll be back on Monday afternoon. Have a great night. Have a great weekend. If you do come to the Blues Fest, come on by and say hi. If I have any swag left, you're welcome to it. And remember, forbidden fruit creates many jams. That's okay. I don't know what it means either.
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10: Good afternoon, I'm Susan Meredith. Prime Minister Mark Carney addressed the European Parliament today, calling for a deeper partnership between the EU and Canada to counter powerful nations looking to push around smaller countries.
11: We are pursuing resilience so no one can control our open markets, impair our sovereignty, threaten our territorial integrity, or undermine our freedoms, our democracies, our rule of law.
10: Yesterday, the head of the EU called for Canada to become an associate member of the political and economic partnership between 27 European countries. Tamara Leach, one of the key organizers of the 2022 Freedom Convoy, has had her request to travel internationally while on house arrest denied by an Ontario court today. Earlier this summer, Leach applied to the court for permission to go on a Caribbean cruise for her job at Rebel News, and she wanted to visit the White House. Leach was found guilty in April of 2025 of mischief and other offenses for her role in organizing and sustaining the 2022 event that paralyzed downtown Ottawa for nearly a month. Police have arrested and charged an Alliston resident following a child sexual exploitation investigation. OPP executed a warrant at an Alliston residence on September 10th and seized several electronic devices. The 58-year-old man faces several criminal charges, including two counts of making and three counts of possessing child sexual abuse materials, as well as two counts of agree to commit a sexual offense against a child. He's in custody until he makes a court appearance tomorrow in Barrie. The town of Collingwood has reopened the Centennial Pool, having completed a series of maintenance upgrades and improvements during its annual closure. Work included extensive cleaning and painting throughout, renovations in the change rooms and washrooms, as well as a refresh to the lobby thanks to a $5,000 donation from the Georgian Bay Squall Masters Swim Organization toward new furniture. Fall swim lesson registration opens September 22nd for residents and September 24th for non-residents. In sports, week two of the NFL season kicks off tonight as the Buffalo Bills host the Detroit Lions. The Jays are off today before starting a series in Texas tomorrow. Toronto trails the White Sox by a game and a half for an AL wildcard spot. That's news and sports. The forecast is next.
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10: Clear tonight with a low of 11 degrees. Tomorrow, sunshine with a high of 18. For the weekend, Saturday, increasing clouds with the high steady at 18. And on Sunday, it'll be cloudy with a high of 19.
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0: time I hear that song, it reminds me of Steve Martin when he did the skit about the Egyptian walking around.
1: Yeah.
0: There you go with the Bengals. Time for a fall reset. Like what? Well, we'll go with a checklist in just a bit. 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

0: into the spring of 1997. Big hit for Savage Garden and Truly, Madly, Deeply. They got their name from a Anne Rice vampire book. Apparently, she described the earth as Savage Garden. He liked it, and that's where the name came from. There you go. Also, BTO in there, too. It's Rockin' Right here on a Thursday, getting ready for the weekend. Kim Mitchell coming up after the break. It feels like fall. I know. Maybe it's the kids going back to school. Days get a little shorter. Step outside in the morning. Yep, I think summer's officially left the building. So time for a little fall tune-up. Maybe having dinner started a little bit earlier. Bedtime's a little earlier. Getting ready for that annual Canadian tradition. Trying to convince yourself to enjoy being cold again. You know, maybe you should clean up that summer clutter. Put away the pool toys, bathing suits, beach stuff. You know, put it away before all the snow starts to fly. And speaking of snow, make sure your car's ready. Check your tires, wipers, batteries. Make sure you have an ice scraper in the back of the car now. It's been sitting in the garage, right? Throw it in the car. Because around here in Simcoe County, fall is basically a five-minute warning for winter. Yeah, nobody wants to be scraping off the windshield when it's still dark out in the morning and thinking, yeah, I should have did this in September.
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2: Clear tonight with a low of 11 degrees. Tomorrow, sunshine with a high of 18. For the weekend, Saturday, increasing clouds with the high steady at 18. And on Sunday, it'll be cloudy with a high of 19.
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0: Van Halen doing Roy Orbison.
1: You really got me.
0: Oh, yeah, you know, my ducks may not be in a row, but at least they're having fun. Your ducks will probably hate you because you're making them line up all the time. 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

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Forecast, the Mark Cohen coming up after the break. So, town of Collingwood, we're warning drivers out there, when you're parking, watch out for

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1: Hi, excuse me. 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
2: Okay.
1: Which one of these three tools would you recommend?
2: The one I would recommend? I recommend you go to BMR.
1: Pardon?
2: I recommend you go to BMR.
1: Okay. But you know your colleague is 2 feet away and can hear what you're saying.
3: Nah, I would have recommended the same thing. Except, well, I was boss.
1: Okay, so I think I get it. You're telling me to go to BMR if I want good advice?
3: Yep. But yeah, you didn't hear from us.
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6: Clear tonight with a low of 11 degrees. Tomorrow, sunshine with a high of 18. For the weekend, Saturday, increasing clouds with the high steady at 18. And on Sunday, it'll be cloudy with a high of 19.
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0: Why says George Washington? I have no idea. Wilcox doing the Bearcat. Max 97.7. Peter Gabriel ready to kick off another long set coming up after the break. We're almost there. Yes, the Wasaga Beach Blues Fest this weekend. You coming out? 20 bands, 2 stages over 3 days. Awesome. Some of the best blues are going to be playing at the Stonebridge Wasaga Beach Blues starting Friday right through Sunday. Mackenzie Blues Band, Mudman, Murphy in the Water, Sing Blues Band. Oh, it's going to be a great lineup. Friday, we'd like to throw the Rock Night in. It's an AC/DC tribute. Yeah, Thunderstruck's going to be there Friday. Blues all weekend, and Sunday we wrap it up with the Last Waltz, a musical celebration of the band. Come on out, swing by. Our tent will be there. We'll be there. I'll be there on Sunday. If you want to come by and say hi, I'd love to see you. Details online with WasagaBeachBlues.com.
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Sinead O'Connor. You know, there was a time when you went into the restaurant by yourself, you felt kind of sad. 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
1: Hit it. 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

0: singer Sheryl Crow. She was one time the backup singer for Don Henley when she started out. Look at her now. And she's going on tour with Kenny Chesney next year. And there's Sheryl Crow. The Who back there with Bob O'Reilly. And nowhere in that song did they actually say the words Bob O'Reilly. Everybody thinks it's the Teenage Wasteland song.
1: Teenage Wasteland.
0: I know. It's just one of those things. It's Rock and Rod Thursday. Getting ready for weekend. Street Heart coming up after the break. Do you ever go to a restaurant by yourself? Walk in and say, table for one. And feel kind of bad about it. But don't. Apparently, more and more people are over it. Reservations for the past year have gone up over 20%. Again, you know, sometimes you just want to grab a bite, sit down, enjoy your food, not have somebody across the table. Oh, what are you having? Can I try that? You can take your time. Maybe scroll on your phone. Do a little people watching. And if you're in a busy place, you know, when we're on Wasaga, and dress up, carry a notebook, they might think you're a food critic. Try that. Tuesday reservations are also up. And breakfast around 9 o'clock is becoming more popular these days. Yeah, breakfast reservations. Who knew? So if dining alone, embrace it. There's no awkward conversation. No sharing dessert. Nobody reaching across the counter to grab your fries. Table for one? Yes, more like table for me.
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3: Clear tonight with a low of 11 degrees. Tomorrow, sunshine with a high of 18. For the weekend, Saturday, increasing clouds with the high steady at 18. And on Sunday, it'll be cloudy with a high of 19.
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real stuck in the middle with you. Now, I'm not really clumsy. No, the floor hates me. The tables and chairs are bullies, and the walls always get in the way.

0: Memories from Squeeze, that's Tempted, Max 97.7, Tracy Chapman back there too. Good, take a look at your forecast. Bon Jovi coming up in a bit. So everybody's talking about how the 911 emergency services went down last night. There were outages here, there, and everywhere. Most of it's back now, but it's all through Ontario, the GTA, over to Quebec. I don't know. But it's better now. It's almost done. It come back in order. But on the bright side, it gave Rogers the night off for being blamed for, like, massive outages.
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5: Clear tonight with a low of 11 degrees. Tomorrow, sunshine with a high of 18. For the weekend, Saturday, increasing clouds with the high steady at 18.

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1: Good tune. Nick Gilder coming up with a classic, kicking off another long set. So this weekend, it's the Blues Fest down at the beach. And then next weekend, we're going down the road to the G&E. It's back at the 169th Annual Great Northern Exhibition. This year's theme, Country Roots and Cowboy Boots. Lots of exhibits in the buildings. There's lots of animals to check out. Cattle, stock, petting zoos. Good midway. It's a really good midway there. Running the 25th through the 27th, plus there's Demolition Derby. They got the Lumberjack Show. You know those guys with the chainsaws? Those guys. Antique Tractors. Lots of music on the stage all weekend long. Food. Anything deep fried, I'll take it. So grab your passes and come on out. We'll be there too. Look for the Max 97.7 tent and listen to win. Your chance to win tickets to the show. It's the G&E.
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